0: Froggy knows you want more of Gary and Johanna.
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2: Yeah.
1: That I, like, every other word was um. Like, I didn't know what to say. Like, in my mind, I'm like, what do you say when you're on the radio? I had no idea. And so I filled the airways with ums. And I went home that night. I had to drive an hour from the radio station to my house, where I knew my mom, my brother, my stepdad, they're all listening. And I walk inside the door, and the first thing my mom says to me is,
2: I love it.
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0: first. Froggy's teaming up with the Lincoln Airport to achieve higher elevation. The Banana Ball Block Party is in the rail yard on June 4th. The Block Party vibe will be going from 5 to 7, and you could win a family 4-pack to Banana Ball at Haymarket Park. Summer weather that's perfect for a block party, but Chiba Hut is going to make the Banana Ball Block Party extra toasty. If you know what I mean. 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
5: Mostly clear with temperatures in the 70s and 80s this evening here in the capital city. We should see our overnight lows drop down into the upper 50s to right around 60 degrees. Here Wednesday, we'll see one more warm day with high temperatures climbing up into the upper 80s, maybe flirting with 90 degrees. Warm, similar to what we have seen over the last couple of days. We should see mostly sunny conditions once again as well. From the 10-11 Severe Weather Center, I'm meteorologist Carmela Latuca.
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1: Roger that. 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

0: Summer is here, and Froggy has the one block party you don't want to miss. 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
7: Mostly clear with temperatures in the 70s and 80s this evening here in the capital city. We should see our overnight lows drop down into the upper 50s to right around 60 degrees. For your Wednesday, we'll see one more warm day with high temperatures climbing up into the upper 80s, maybe flirting with 90 degrees. Warm, similar to what we have seen over the last couple of days. We should see mostly sunny conditions once again as well. From the 10-11 Severe Weather Center, I'm meteorologist Carmelo Latuca.
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1: Wyatt, do you have the results of the poll?
2: I do. The winner today is Band Mom Bailout.
3: Woo! You called it, Gare Bear.
1: Had to be hilarious. Okay, Mom, whoever you are, we'll hook you up with some tickets to Corey Kent.
3: Had to be hilarious.
1: Did I say that?
3: Yeah.
1: What did I say?
3: You said it had to be hilarious.
1: Why did I say that?
3: I don't know. I'm asking you. Had to be hilarious.
1: I told you I'm getting weird.
0: The best country in the morning. 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
1: My mom sent me, the family, a gift card to go to the movies out here.
2: She typed this herself?
1: I don't know. But in the card, it says my name. It says who it's from. And then it says Merry Christmas, question mark, question mark, question mark.
2: And then some weird symbols.
1: I don't understand that. And then it's a happy birthday.
2: And then it's a happy birthday card.
3: Maybe she went crazy with the fonts, you know? Did you ever do web dings or whatever?
1: I don't know. My mom's at the age where fingers are crooked, too, so she may have been trying to hit one key and it hit another.
0: All right! Gary and Johanna in the morning, and now at night.

0: But Froggy still has Gary and Johanna.
1: Bone spur, though, I ain't. That is not leaving my mouth.
2: Don't mess with the bone spur. When I saw that on the x-ray, they were x-rayed a different part of my body, and I saw that in my big toe. I said, what is that? It looks like a dragon. It looks like a bone dragon on your big toe.
0: Gary and Johanna.
3: Nothing is better than waking up to the best country.
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0: Froggy knows you want more of Gary and Johanna.
1: Well, congratulations. I hope you make it through the probation period. I'm sure there is one that's been set in place for you.
2: Yeah, it's pretty short lease.
1: Yeah, so maybe refrain from a Johanna come sit on my lap comment. At least until you get out of probation period.
2: I'm equal employer, equal opportunity.
3: Ooh.
2: You know?
1: Yeah. Anybody, Wyatt, come sit on my lap. Anybody?
2: Yeah, come on.
0: Wake up with Gary and Johanna and go to bed with Gary and Johanna. Wait, that didn't sound right.

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1: Oh, yeah, baby.
0: A Banana Ball Block Party in the rail yard. 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
7: Mostly clear with temperatures in the 70s and 80s this evening here in the capital city. We should see our overnight lows drop down into the upper 50s to right around 60 degrees. Here Wednesday, we'll see one more warm day with high temperatures climbing up into the upper 80s, maybe flirting with 90 degrees. Warm, similar to what we have seen over the last couple of days. We should see mostly sunny conditions once again as well. From the 10-11 Severe Weather Center, I'm meteorologist Carmelo Latuca.
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2: I hear Frankie run out of his room and he goes, Philo, hustle your butthole. It sounded disgusting coming out of his little mouth. I'm like, why would you guys say this? And I'm blaming it on school. Well, then the other day, I'm trying to get my kids out the door, right? I'm like, let's go. Let's go. Hustle your bustle. Let's go.
3: You say bustle.
2: I say hustle.
3: That's where they got it from.
2: They got it from me.
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0: Froggy knows you want more of Gary and Johanna.
1: You think I won't get turkey neck any worse than I got it? No.
2: Oh, I hope that neck starts dragging real soon.
1: Well, as soon as I come back and be Turtleneck City, you're not going to see. I'm not letting you see. No way, no how.
2: I did notice some of those spots on your hands are getting pretty dark.
1: Oh, God, yes.
0: Wake up with Gary and Johanna and go to bed with Gary and Johanna. Wait, that didn't sound right.

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2: Gary and Johanna in the morning.
3: Wow.
4: That's what a first kiss
3: is. Wow.
4: She's shaking. Oh, my gosh.
5: How did it
4: calm
5: feel?
4: Down, Joe. Calm down.
6: You're right about the shock.
3: You're right about it. Did you feel it in your toes?
6: I'm feeling it all over.
4: Toes? I did a good job then.
6: I feel like I could run a marathon now.
2: You're waking up with Gary and Johanna.
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1: Like afterwards, I'm so tired, I'll just lay there and then I'll get up and you can see the outline of me in the sweat.
2: Ever see your butt prints in sweat? That happened to me this last summer when I was sitting. I wasn't working out. I was sitting in a chair while my kids were doing gymnastics. And when I got up, the seat was wet because it was so hot.
1: What? You got butt sweat just sitting in air conditioning?
2: Yeah. I was wearing biker shorts.
0: Wake up with Gary and Johanna and go to bed with Gary and Johanna. Wait, that didn't sound right.

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1: when you know it's
2: I, that's the thing. I think I don't smell.
1: Okay. All right. Okay. Okay.
2: I mean, like, no, yeah, you know what's
1: you
2: weird?
1: Smell.
2: I like my own smell.
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11: Mostly clear with temperatures in the 70s and 80s this evening here in the capital city. We should see our overnight lows drop down into the upper 50s to right around 60 degrees. For your Wednesday, we'll see one more warm day with high temperatures climbing up into the upper 80s, maybe flirting with 90 degrees. Warm, similar to what we have seen over the last couple of days. We should see mostly sunny conditions once again as well. From the 10-11 Severe Weather Center, I'm meteorologist Carmelo Latuca.
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2: Where's his
3: hands?
2: And
3: what did you find? What was the research you found out about it?
2: It says it relieves anxiety. But
3: yes, it does.
2: My husband's still very anxious, and he always is touching it. So
3: he got to use two hands in. Don't one hand
2: enough. Double handed. I'm going to tell him today.
1: Wake up with Gary and Johanna and go to bed with Gary and Johanna. Wait, that didn't sound right.

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1: I started watching the show, and I got Pam into the show.
2: Is that right?
1: I started.
3: I've been watching the show before Gary got divorced way back.
1: Oh, my God. I'm talking on the Zoom.
3: And you he was a bachelor.
1: Yeah, but oh, you yeah.
4: Don't you bring up those days, Pam. Don't you
3: oh,
4: bring
3: yeah. I could tell you a lot.
1: She has no filter, so be careful. I'm going
3: first.
5: Pam, I need to know these stories. You got to message me these stories.
3: Oh, let me tell you. He was a bad boy.
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0: Froggy and the Lincoln Airport are bringing the turbulence for Banana Ball. Froggy didn't want to run out of ranch for this block party. So, amigos will be in the rail yard. Hey, it's going to be a Froggy Banana Ball block party on June 4th. A Banana Ball block party in the rail yard. The Lincoln Airport and Froggy 98.
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1: Mostly clear with temperatures in the 70s and 80s this evening here in the capital city. We should see our overnight lows drop down into the upper 50s to right around 60 degrees. For your Wednesday, we'll see one more warm day with high temperatures climbing up into the upper 80s, maybe flirting with 90 degrees. Warm, similar to what we have seen over the last couple of days. We should see mostly sunny conditions once again as well. From the 10-11 Severe Weather Center, I'm meteorologist Carmelo Latuca.
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2: You added video.
3: Also,
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0: Dougie's teaming up with the Lincoln Airport to achieve higher elevation. The Banana Ball Block Party is in the Rail Yard on June 4th. 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
2: 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If you apologize, people will forgive you a lot of times.
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2: But if you don't, then they know that you're lying, then...
3: You say that, but these days, I don't know. The public's pretty nasty.
2: If your husband cheated on you today...
3: And he apologized right said, away?
2: Yeah.
3: Yep, forgiven. No. That is a terrible comparison.
2: He would be more forgiven than if he lied about it for 10 years and then came home one day and said, honey, I got to tell you something. 10 years ago, I did cheat on her.
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2: 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The twins that are attached.
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10: Mostly clear skies Tuesday night into Wednesday morning with relatively mild temperatures, 59 the overnight low. Then for your Wednesday, mostly sunny skies, continued warm with 89 the high, an easterly breeze at about 10 to 15 miles per hour. 85 for the high on Thursday with a slight chance for a shower or thunderstorm. From the 1011 Severe Weather Center, I'm Chief Meteorologist Brett Anderson.
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Froggy has the quietest AC unit. But you wouldn't know it because the speakers are so loud from Today's Best Country. 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

0: Summer is here, and Froggy has the one block party you don't want to miss. 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
6: Mostly clear skies Tuesday night into Wednesday morning with relatively mild temperatures, 59 in the overnight low. Then for your Wednesday, mostly sunny skies, continued warm with 89 the high, an easterly breeze at about 10 to 15 miles per hour. 85 for the high on Thursday with a slight chance for a shower or thunderstorm. From the 10-11 Severe Weather Center, I'm Chief Meteorologist Brett Anderson.
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8: Mostly clear skies Tuesday night into Wednesday morning with relatively mild temperatures, 59 the overnight low. Then for your Wednesday, mostly sunny skies, continued warm with 89 the high, an easterly breeze at about 10 to 15 miles per hour. 85 for the high on Thursday with a slight chance for a shower or thunderstorm. From the 1011 Severe Weather Center, I'm Chief Meteorologist Brett Anderson.
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6: Mostly clear skies Tuesday night into Wednesday morning with relatively mild temperatures, 59 the overnight low. Then for your Wednesday, mostly sunny skies, continued warm with 89 the high, an easterly breeze at about 10 to 15 miles per hour. 85 for the high on Thursday with a slight chance for a shower or thunderstorm. From the 10-11 Severe Weather Center, I'm Chief Meteorologist Brett Anderson.
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0: when it's me and God in a fishing pole.
1: Froggy and the Lincoln Airport are bringing the turbulence for Banana Ball. 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

0: funeral. 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

0: Doggy is teaming up with the Lincoln Airport to achieve higher elevation. The Banana Ball Block Party is in the rail yard on June 4th. 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
5: Mostly clear skies Tuesday night into Wednesday morning with relatively mild temperatures, 59 the overnight low. Then for your Wednesday, mostly sunny skies, continued warm with 89 the high, an easterly breeze at about 10 to 15 miles per hour. 85 for the high on Thursday with a slight chance for a shower or thunderstorm. From the 10-11 Severe Weather Center, I'm Chief Meteorologist Brett Anderson.
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7: Good morning and happy Tuesday. Should be a pretty quiet start to the day today. No issues expected for that Tuesday morning commute. We'll see a few clouds through the morning hours with temperatures generally in the middle to maybe upper 60s. We'll look for a south and southeast wind that should remain light at about 5 to 10 miles an hour. Highs by this afternoon are expected to reach the upper 80s to near 90. From the 1011 Severe Weather Center, I'm meteorologist Bill Renschler.
0: Turn it up. Yeah. We're turning it on. Today's Back Country. It's on Froggy 98.

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2: 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And old Carol said needs a good cleaning. Baseball net that a mall says is needed. 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I'm just trying to make a buck.
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2: Yeah, I want tickets to the show on Thursday night at the Rococo. 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
3: 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Hey! 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
0: Yeah. 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
1: So I'm like holding the puke bowl in my lingerie, like as she's vomiting in it. And when she gets done, she goes, "Mommy, I like your outfit."
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KFGE Milford Lincoln. 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Wow.

0: Good morning, 620. It's going to take me a second. I'm trying to just get everything figured out here. Do I sound okay, by the way?
1: Yeah, keep talking.
0: Hello, test 1, 2, test 1, 2, test 1, 2.
1: Yeah.
0: No, that does not sound reassuring. What? What is that?
1: I don't know. It doesn't sound as good as it did before we went on air.
0: What does it sound bad. Like?
1: No, it's fine. It's fine now. See, now it's fine. I think it's because when you, like, move your mouth away.
0: You scared me so much. I didn't move my mouth no way. I'm sitting here in front of a microphone talking.
1: I don't know. Someone already is able to comment on the YouTube. Kevin, he said,
0: already.
1: You sound good, Gary. You sound good, Gary.
0: Kevin is watching this or not. He's not. He's watching a still screen on YouTube, and he's listening to the radio at the same time.
1: Yeah.
0: Dedication.
1: That is, that's a homeboy.
0: It is 61 right now in Lincoln, high today of 90. It's going to be really hot. 85 tomorrow and 70s and 80s over the next couple of weeks. I'm really just kind of screwed up on my time. I'm in Hawaii right now.
1: I know. I'm feeling for you, by the way. I was thinking about it. I always, I was kind of selfish at the beginning because I was like, you're fine. You can do it. And then I was really getting into it yesterday. I was like, man, this guy, he's going to be doing this from Hawaii at 1 a.m. I would never.
0: I was thinking about things to talk about today, I'm like, well, I don't know if I can talk about this because I don't think Johanna want to hear about me complaining. Not even complaining, but talking about what I'm doing in Hawaii. You know how you are about the SoCal stuff. You ain't a fan of it.
1: No, but SoCal's all the time. Hawaii is just vacay. Also, Hawaii.
0: No, it's not vacay.
1: Yes. Well, it kind of is. How is it not?
0: Because I am on the air, first of all. I'm working. That right there eliminates the vacation talk. And secondly, I came here to tell my son's moving here. So we're moving all day yesterday.
1: But you're not enjoying the beautifulness of Hawaii. Yes, you are.
0: I've been to the beach 3 times.
1: Oh, yeah, my God. This guy. I swear to God. Also, it's a little hard for me, but not as hard as I thought, because I used to live in Hawaii, and I'm jealous. I am very jealous. I haven't been back since I lived there.
0: It's crazy. It's a beautiful island. Like, we drove through, I'll talk more about it probably a little bit later, but we drove through a part of it a couple of days ago, and you forget the beauty of it. Like, there are parts of, we're on Oahu, but there's parts of this island where they filmed Jurassic Park.
1: Yeah.
0: And you can totally see it, like the way the mountain has these ridges, and it's so green and lush, and it's hard to even describe what your eyes are seeing because it doesn't even look real at times. It's a beautiful island. And then we're on the west side, and it's a little drier over here. It's not quite as pretty, but
1: <What's so hard? laughs>
0: you would hate it. Oh, it's miserable. Trust me, it's just miserable. I don't know. I was gone yesterday. I know Corey was in to help. So did you guys have the Why Am I Still Single guy on this feature this week? Or
1: no, we're having him on today.
0: Oh, perfect. Okay, so he'll be on after 7 o'clock. Big stuff with baseball and softball if you haven't caught. We have the player of the year on our team, on one of those teams. We'll fill
1: Woo!
0: You in. Yeah, just announced. We'll give you all those details here in just a few minutes. And then our banana block party for the Savannah Bananas will give you all the details that you need. So you can win 4 tickets to see the Bananas, all of that and more here this morning with Gary and Johanna, Froggy 98.
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0: Yeah, no, awesome.
1: That is awesome.
0: I mean, after having that, she had kind of a comeback. Was it this year? I get all the years confused now. When she tore her knee up, was that last year or the year before that? It was like her first, you know, she transferred back to Nebraska from Oklahoma, and it was like the first game, I think, or the first, it was like the first week of the season she was pitching, and something, I don't know, didn't feel right on her knee. She blew her knee out. She was out for the entire year, and which is really hard for an athlete. I've never had to deal with that, but I just assume it would be.
1: Yeah,
0: but then
1: course.
0: To, you know, fast forward a couple years, now she's on top of the world.
1: Wow.
0: So congratulations
1: That's
0: to her.
1: Awesome.
0: Hopefully we do well in the World Series, so we'll see. We'll be following that, obviously. And then the guys, this is kind of crazy. They're hosting a regional game this week, and this is the first time since 2008 that we've hosted a regional. And I guess there's a high demand for tickets.
1: Oh, they sold out in 10 minutes.
0: I know, and they put restrictions on it. You can only buy two tickets.
1: Whoa.
0: Yeah. Yeah, you can only buy two tickets. Sold out in 10 minutes, huh?
1: Yeah, 10 minutes. Isn't that wild?
0: Wow.
1: It's crazy.
0: Yeah, that's crazy. Yeah, and so, yeah, we'll see what happens. I mean, pretty much all the talk has been about softball, and here you are silently. The baseball team is killing it, too, so you don't know what's going to happen there. They have an incredible season.
1: Yeah, I love it. I love it.
0: Yeah. Have you been to any? Do you plan to go? I don't
1: know.
0: You probably can't
1: get
0: tickets to any of these things now.
1: No, we haven't. And not, like, for lack of wanting to. It's just, like, unfortunately, I feel like for us, baseball and softball, like, Huskers baseball and softball kind of gets the short end of the stick because we're so busy.
0: Right.
1: You know what I mean? It's just, like, kids' sports at the end of the year is wild. So.
0: Well, not only that, but baseball and softball, it's hard for kids to sit and watch it. And you don't know when they're going to kind of turn the corner on that. We went to a Major League Baseball game with my niece. And I should know her age, but I don't.
1: I knew it. I was going to ask. I was like, guarantee he doesn't know. Guarantee he doesn't know.
0: No, I don't know how old she is. But I do know that my brother's like, oh, man, we got to sit in the outfield or something. She will not sit in her seat. I said, no, Dad, let's get a seat. Because I don't want to sit in the outfield. Like,
1: no.
0: I'm getting a seat.
1: Yeah.
0: I'm getting a seat. I'm not going to sit on a blanket. I just don't want to do it. You know, it's too hard to get up and stuff. So we bought her a seat, and he was fully committed to the idea that he wasn't going to be able to sit in that seat to watch the game. And lo and behold, she watched it.
1: She watched it.
0: Yeah, so somehow she turned the corner. Now, she didn't know what was going on, you know. But
1: yeah, but whatever. Just get her some hot dogs and some cotton candy. She'll be fine.
0: yeah. So if you got tickets to the Huskers baseball, congratulations.
1: Yeah.
0: And good luck to the guys. And, again, the girls are in the World Series, and so exciting. We'll make sure to be following their journey. When we come back, why am I still single? We're going to talk about our guides a little bit. He's going to be joining the show, I believe, after 7 o'clock. So he is our feature for the week. All of the details you need to know are on the way next.
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2: Winds this morning out of the south, southeast at 5 to 10. We'll pick up a little this afternoon with sunny skies. We should reach right around 90 degrees. A little cooler tonight with a low of 63. Partly sunny Thursday with a high near 88. East winds will become east-southeast and could gust to 24 later in the afternoon.
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0: Why Am I Still Single with Sartor Hemet Jewelers is tomorrow. And I know you had a you had an update yesterday. I don't know what happened. Yeah, I'm just so I'm not curious because I can tell you right now what happened.
1: Okay, tell me right now what happened.
0: He not interested. Pretty much.
1: Yeah.
0: I think that they maybe they met, I don't know.
1: Okay.
0: They met and now they're friends.
1: Whoa. Did you not listen? You really didn't listen to the update?
0: No, I listened to my mind. Last Thursday when they was on
1: wow.
0: the show.
1: Oh.
0: Yeah.
1: You're so good.
0: Yeah,
1: you're pretty much right. It was a little awkward though because this is how the whole thing panned out. And there's a little bit more drama to it. So Lance and Alicia matched. It was already kind of a S show anyway. Then you said immediately afterward, you're like, nah, you didn't want to match. Okay. Well, I kind of agree with you on that. But then they did go out. They went to a winery. And he messaged me before I could message him. He messaged me on Monday. And the message was like, sorry, I couldn't join Tuesday. I was like, buddy, it's Monday. I don't know what you're talking about. And then he gave me an update, which was, hey, we went out. I don't feel a romantic connection. And then I gave him another shot because I was like, hey, are you sure you don't want to join? Because if you don't join, I'm going to ask her to join. And he's like, yeah, you can, whatever, you can join. Well, as I'm asking her what her update is, she's like, yeah, we went out. It was great. I'm
0: oh,
1: like,
0: no.
1: Oh, no. So then I message him. I'm like, have you told her? Because I'm going to have her on. And he goes, you basically told me, like, you can decide for yourself how that works out. I was like, what? Okay,
0: he's
1: whatever.
0: Washing his hands of it.
1: That's what it felt like. So then I bring her on, and she, I don't know if you remember her, but she is just like a very positive person.
0: She's sweet to be.
1: She reminds me of someone who has some good, like, mood stabilizers, drugs or something. Like, she's just very, like, even keel. So talked to her, broke the news to her, and then I asked her, I was like, did he, like, say anything to you? Like, hey, just want to be friends kind of thing. And she's like, no. Then he messages me yesterday. He went back and watched. I'm like, buddy, you don't have time to come on, but you watched it. He's like, it doesn't matter now, but I did let her know. I'm like, I don't think you did. I blatantly asked you if you did, and you didn't agree to it. So anyway, no connection there. She was wonderful though. I thought about getting her on for Why Am I So Single? Cause I was very last minute in booking this. I don't know if you saw that. I just posted our guy last night at like 10:30.
0: Oh, you know what? I didn't. I saw that he's posted and that's all.
1: Yeah.
0: It's all. Yeah. I don't know anything about him. I just saw the photo of him. Looks like a good guy. I mean,
1: yeah. Yeah. It was kind of a quick kind of throw together thing. So we'll see. Mm-hmm. He's coming on today. So we'll meet him.
0: Okay.
1: This week is all jacked up. I apologize, but.
0: Why?
1: It is what it is.
0: Because short week.
1: It's short week. And then so the whole booking thing was jacked up. And then on top of that, we did, you know, everything's like backwards. We're supposed to do the feature yesterday.
0: Oh, yeah.
1: It's fine.
0: Yeah. We'll make it work, yeah.
1: We'll make it work.
0: Always do. Okay, what's his name? The guy?
1: Eric.
0: Eric, okay. Eric will be joining the show, ladies, after 7 o'clock this morning. So you get a little peek at him and then let us know if you want to meet him. Why Am I Still Single? Sartor Hemet Jewelers every Thursday. Our feature will be joining the show shortly after.
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0: We got our banana block party coming up soon. That's really soon, June the 4th.
1: Yeah, it's coming up.
0: My math ain't real good. Is that next Thursday? I think it is. I haven't looked at the calendar
1: or
0: anything.
1: Yep, it's next Thursday. I don't know if math is like how you measure calendar days.
0: Well, there would be some adding, I think, of
1: I
0: days.
1: Guess a little bit of math.
0: May look at it differently than you, I guess. I don't know.
1: My math ain't adding up.
0: Next Thursday, we have a banana block party. That's going to be happening in the rail yard, and we want you to come out. You could win tickets. 4 tickets to the Savannah Bananas, which is quickly approaching. That's going to be 2. You already know all this, but whatever. Haymarket Park, 1 game. The other one's going to be at Memorial Stadium. And we've got tickets to the Haymarket Park game.
1: Yeah.
0: 2 different ways that you can win. 1 is just go to our website and sign up, froggy981.com. The other one is more fun. It's interactive, you know. You bring the kids out. You get to – it really is a family-centered block party, which all block parties are, I guess, unless you got some a-holes in a neighborhood that don't have any kids.
1: Mm.
0: But this ain't one of those block parties. Bring your family and enjoy yourself, and you could win tickets to a lot of different concerts, and not only concerts, but we just have a lot of giveaways. Hang on, my voice is starting to go. Can you tell?
1: I know. You're starting to sound – melancholy or something. Just give it a good cough.
0: Polite.
1: Just go for
0: it. I was trying to be polite about it. It worked itself out, but it didn't. Excuse me.
1: Oh, my word.
0: You're just sitting there.
1: Just cough big.
0: Just letting me do it.
1: I know, because I'm just trying to see what your plan of action is.
0: I didn't have one, and then I came to a crossroad where either I say something or act like it's not happening.
1: Just start coughing. I mean, maybe I'm impolite. I would just start coughing.
0: God.
1: You missed something yesterday. I want to throw this in there.
0: Please,
1: Corey.
0: Yeah.
1: Corey gave me some more insight. He did go to the Savannah Bananas game. Did you? Do you realize that? He in Georgia. Yeah, he went to the OG, their home base, whatever. He went to the actual game. Then he shared a little. I can't believe he hasn't told us this. He was just hanging on to this. There's a guy who played for Nebraska that plays on the team. Did you
0: what?
1: Know that?
0: Are you serious? No.
1: Yeah. So Corey knew that. Sees the guy at the game, yells, "Go Big Red!" And he goes, "Go Big Red!" So it's only the two of them. Kind of awkward, weird exchange, right?
0: Yeah.
1: Like, they're the only two doing that. Everybody's
0: really
1: like, what is Go Big Red? This is weird.
0: Yeah.
1: Well, later, then that player grabs a ball, signs it, says something like Go Big Red on it, and gives it to Corey.
0: Are you serious? Why didn't he tell us this?
1: I know. He so told me that yesterday at like 8:17 a.m. I was like, why have you been hanging on to this? So now he's debating right now whether or not he's given that up at the block party.
0: Because he thinks that's his personal prize now.
1: I kind of think it is, because he had this special moment. I would have a hard time giving it up if I were him. But Corey's a radio man.
0: Well, is he?
1: I mean enough
0: he
1: to
0: is a radio guy.
1: Giving it.
0: That's
1: away.
0: True, but not enough to know that is content that he wasn't withholding from the radio.
1: I know. Maybe he... When did he know he was going to come on? Maybe he was holding it in his pocket.
0: Be. No, it could be.
1: Yeah.
0: Yeah. Huh.
1: Yeah, he just,
0: that's
1: like,
0: interesting.
1: Filled
0: no, I didn't know
1: the
0: that.
1: Tea. I was like, what the heck?
0: Yeah.
1: What? I didn't even know that there was someone who was on air. I didn't know that there was someone who was...
0: From the Huskers.
1: Huskers,
0: the
1: yeah.
0: I didn't either.
1: Yeah.
0: I know they're having tryouts. They have tryouts all the time, and they take like some of the best collegiate baseball players. So it's a good, like, it's a good job if you can get it.
1: Yeah.
0: But that's cool. Yeah.
1: I know. So I mean, and then he said he got a bunch of other merch and stuff. I think so. There's going to be that giveaways at our little block party, and we're going to have a ton of stuff. It's going to be super fun and just a great event to take your family to, and potentially win some concert tickets. Win a flight, win a bunch of stuff, and then, you know, the biggest one, the 4 tickets.
0: Yeah.
1: So
0: the details are 5 until 7 o'clock next Thursday in the rail yard. The cutoff for the 4 tickets to Savannah Bananas, you got to be there by 6:45, and then we'll give those away right around 7 o'clock. But if you come out early, we'll be giving away all kinds of prices like you just mentioned. So come on out, bring the family. We hope to see you out there in the rail yard. Our banana block party for the Savannah Bananas sold out. Come on to Lincoln. Again, our block party, June the 4th. 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

0: Why Am I Still Single? Sauter Heyman Jewelers. Our feature this week, his name is Eric. Eric's going to be joining the show in just a few minutes. And we'll be turning on the cam so you can take a little peek at Eric. And then, ladies, let us know if you want to meet him. This is another quick turnaround here. We got it. The show's tomorrow. Puts a little pressure on you. What does it look like tonight, game-wise, with your kids? What kind of activities do you have? Are you going to be booking at a baseball game?
1: Yeah. Well, what do I have going on right now? I don't know. This whole week is all screwed up for me. It doesn't matter, Gary. You know I'll get it done if I have to.
0: I know you will. Why do you look confused?
1: Because I'm reading. I went to go and pull up his bio so I could, behind the scenes, if you want to just lay it all out there, I guess we will. I was pulling up his bio because I wanted to talk about our guy. Well, when I go to pull it up, I see this long comment. Now, long comments on this dang thing stresses me out, okay? Because a lot of times, it's a jaded ex. And then but it is not. Oh, my gosh.
0: What, is it bad?
1: Oh, it's just drama. Not bad drama. So, let me just...
0: I'm going there now.
1: This is my fault, first of all. He sent me his bio. It was not a good bio, okay? It wasn't, like, bad. It just wasn't colorful words. Do you know what I mean?
0: Yeah.
1: So I plugged in what he sent me to ChatGPT, and I said, can you make this sound like a bio, like a dating bio, not like bullet points? So he didn't write that. Okay? And in there, it says something, faith isn't a deal breaker, though, although I do appreciate someone who shares similar values and a Catholic background is a plus. Okay, that is based on something he said. Yes, it's not true. But someone comes in there and is like, it's sad faith isn't a deal breaker for this guy, and goes off. So then you have a lot of people freaking out.
0: Johanna,
1: what
0: is going on?
1: Did you see it?
0: I'm reading the comment now.
1: I don't know. I got excited because I thought we had a lot of comments for like.
0: I will not date a Democrat or a liberal. I urge people who turn. I urge people who read this to turn to Jesus and repent your sins and make him Lord.
1: I don't know who this person is. That's a comment.
0: Yeah, that's a comment. It got 22 reactions on it.
1: There's a lot of laughs. It's 16 laughs.
0: There's a lot of.
1: Maybe I should hide that one.
0: And then not to judge, to each their own, you know. But...
1: Well, to each their own, but get out of here. Then just scroll on. If it ain't for you, scroll on. I can't stand that. Can I get on a soapbox for just like 5 seconds?
0: Yeah.
1: I cannot stand that in this day and age that everybody thinks that they're entitled to typing out their opinion. You're not always entitled to typing out your opinion just because you read something. Move on. What a miserable life. Just move on. If you don't agree with something, move on. Unless it's clearly an injustice. You know what I mean?
0: Yeah.
1: His dating life is not an injustice. Just scroll on, girlfriend. What do
0: but
1: I
0: at
1: do?
0: The same time, I appreciate the content. You know what I mean? Like, as long as it doesn't jeopardize us finding a match for this guy,
1: I'm
0: that's
1: starting
0: where
1: to feel
0: I'm
1: like it is going to. This is weird.
0: Yeah. People laughing at it, though, so that's okay.
1: People are laughing.
0: Yeah.
1: Like, I like this. Sarah, girl, calm down. You don't need to date him.
0: All right. His name is Eric. He's our feature. He's going to be joining the show via the cam and on the radio. We'll meet Eric and tell you all about him when we come back in just a few minutes. 717 right now.
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2: 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Froggy and the Lincoln Airport are bringing the turbulence for Banana Ball. 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
9: Good morning and happy Wednesday. No issues for the Wednesday morning commute, as we'll see pretty quiet conditions again this morning. Look for mainly sunny skies. Temperatures will be above average again as we start the day today in the lower to middle 60s, and winds should be light and variable. Into the afternoon, we'll see more warm temperatures with highs reaching the upper 80s. From the 1011 Severe Weather Center, I'm meteorologist Bill Rentschler.
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3: We are trying to get our guy on, our feature for Why Am I Still Single with Sauter Heyman Jewelers. His name is Eric. He's going to be joining the show here in a minute. We are live on the cams. We turned them on so you can watch the show, see behind-the-scenes stuff. YouTube, Frog Mornings. I was just talking to my... I wasn't talking to my son. I overheard them talking about, like, Twitch. Before on, you know?
4: Yeah. Did you tell him we're on Twitch? Did you tell your boys? Did they tune in?
3: he's like, everybody's on Twitch. All the streamers are on Twitch.
4: Yeah, if the you're streamers.
3: If you're streaming, if you're going live on something, you're going on Twitch. He said, now, some people also do, what was the one we're going to try to get on?
4: TikTok. TikTok's the one I feel like we really need to be on, but we're banned.
3: Oh, we got to figure that out. And then he's like, you know, and then maybe every once in a while somebody would do Instagram.
4: He doesn't even mention Facebook.
3: Never. And I did not want to tell him that's our biggest platform.
4: That's because...
3: I didn't want to tell him.
4: It's our biggest platform because that's the one we've grown. But you know what's crazy? We're getting people to switch over to YouTube, oddly enough.
3: I don't know why. What is the urge to do
4: that? I think it's because they like that they can comment before the show starts.
3: Not only that, you can rewind on it.
4: You can rewind.
3: Yeah.
4: Yeah, moving on from Facebook. The problem is I can't get us on TikTok right now. I don't know how. And everybody's like, dude, we got to do it. We got to figure it out. There's no figuring it out. We're banned. Someone did something naughty on our TikTok, made us banned.
3: Is that really why?
4: I have no idea. I just know
3: we're just banned going live.
4: Just
3: right?
4: Going live. It just doesn't let us go live. I don't know why. I don't know. I need someone with that kind of brain to help. But whatever. Well, stop saying Facebook then. Start just advertising Twitch and YouTube.
3: I'm going to try that and see what happens.
4: Try it. See what the power of your voice can do.
3: Power of my voice ain't going to do nothing. It ain't done nothing for me my entire career.
4: Yes, it has. You know, back in the day, we used to be like... When we were growing this, we would beg for likes and reposts. Remember that? People were sharing our videos in, like, resale groups.
3: Yes.
4: And we were getting tons of views. It was wild times. I think we should bring that back.
3: No. No, that's embarrassing.
4: It is embarrassing.
3: To beg for people to like and share. I guess
4: like
3: they
4: it,
3: do
4: share,
3: that.
4: Like it, share, subscribe. If you like this content, give it a thumbs up.
3: We actually should have, like, a video that ends the show that says that, don't you? They all do that. Like and share or whatever. Subscribe.
4: You always do this. They all do that. You're on this. They all do that kick now. Why don't we just
3: they
4: do
3: all
4: whatever
3: do
4: we
3: that.
4: Want to do?
3: Like when I watch, like, Jimmy Fallon and stuff.
4: Okay.
3: They have, like, a video on YouTube, they say that at the end of it.
4: I was going to say, what live stream have you ever watched in your life besides ours?
3: I watch my son plays, he plays MLB The Show.
4: Oh.
3: And this guy, he's called Little Man. He's a little guy. He actually is little.
4: What?
3: And he is a...
4: Oh, wait a second. What?
3: He's
4: your
3: little.
4: Your son?
3: No.

0: I've
1: or are you just
0: it.
1: Giving him that name? Oh, here's
0: I think guy. That is his name, Little Man.
1: Oh.
0: Yeah. Is Erica on?
1: Yeah, he's here.
0: He's here. Let's go ahead and bring Erica on the show.
1: I kind of forgot what we were doing.
0: There he is. What's up, man? This is Eric. He's our feature for Why Am I Still Single?
2: Hey, guys.
1: Hi. Oh, I like the vibes. Hey.
0: You like it so far?
2: Sorry about that.
1: Oh, no. I was late sending you the link. No worries.
0: Do you know what I can tell he's good at already?
1: Chewing gum?
0: Yeah.
1: He's got a good way about
0: it. No. Oh, yeah, no. You've got a good way about it when you chew it, man. I don't know what it is about your jaw. Your jawline looks good when you chew it. You ever been told that?
2: Nope.
1: Don't mind Gary. He's a little flirtatious.
0: I'm straight. Eric, so you're a feature for Thursday tomorrow. Why Am I Still Single? Thank you for doing that, by the way. Why don't we just start with you telling everybody a little bit about yourself, if you can.
2: My name's Eric. I'm 33. I live in a small town of Elgin, about 2.5 hours away from everybody, honestly.
0: Okay.
2: Omaha, Lincoln, 2.5 hours, so got a good podcast or music. It helps quite a bit.
1: Yeah.
2: Farming with my dad. 2,100 acres, and then that's full time, and then part time I drive activity bus for local high school.
1: Oh.
2: And I'm a volunteer firefighter, and then in the summertime after I get done working, I usually go across the street to ump some ball games. So.
0: Oh my
1: wow.
0: God, you're a busy guy.
1: You are a busy yeah. guy.
2: Yes.
0: Huh? And I can imagine where you are. What's the population of the town you're in?
2: 750.
0: How many pretty girls are there?
1: Gary.
0: I'm just saying, like, that's a different way of saying what's the single life like for
1: well,
0: a guy.
1: Say what's the single life like. Now, don't make him count how many pretty girls he thinks are in his town where everybody's probably listening.
2: Most of them are distantly related to me, so that's
0: okay.
1: A great point.
0: Or taken, right? Or taken, probably.
2: Yes.
0: Yeah, yeah.
2: A lot of my friends are married and have kids and they're settling down and it's probably about high time I need to too, so.
0: Are you ready, you think? You've
2: I think so.
0: Uh-huh. Mm. Okay. All right, and what kind of woman are you looking for, Eric?
2: Oh, she obviously wants to live in a small town. I can't move because I'm hoping to take over the family farm someday. I was kind of rushed last night. Got a wave at a neighbor, sorry.
0: That's okay.
2: Preferably Catholic, but honestly, religion doesn't matter because I seen a post someone had commented about religion. And it's like, well.
0: Don't pay attention.
2: Doesn't matter.
0: Yeah.
2: But someone I can bring home to mom and dad, honestly, and they can approve.
1: Yeah.
2: That's number one-ish. And then someone that likes sports, honestly, I love baseball. I go to Husker games. Went to the one last Friday.
1: Whoa.
0: Oh, no way.
2: 5 a.m. in the morning.
0: Wow.
1: That's
0: oh,
1: crazy.
2: Back down here Sunday, I think. Yeah. Buddies of mine got tickets, so we'll go
0: nice.
2: There.
0: Nice.
1: That's awesome.
2: And then I like to golf and basically anything outdoors. So.
0: Okay.
2: Just not into huge tattoos or that. Septum piercing, like I said, and
1: you're not into like all
0: like
1: yeah.
0: septum piercing. Okay, what do you mean by huge tattoos? Where, what is like a major turnoff?
2: One's like the full sleeve. I'm just not a fan.
0: It's not
1: but
0: your deal.
1: Not,
0: that's fine.
1: Not your taste. Not absolutely, yeah.
2: She's got to like the small town vibe, and I like to eventually move out to the farm. There's some circumstances that prohibit me from doing that right now. But that's always a dream of mine to do that.
1: Yeah.
0: Mm-hmm.
2: Raise a family. I mean, if she's got one or two kids, you know, I'm fine with that.
1: Good.
0: There's a lot of women, I think, that would really.
2: In your 30s, it's kind of like you have
0: okay.
2: women with more kids in your 30s. And
1: I'm glad you recognize that because there are some guys your age that think that they're going to still find just someone who's, I don't know.
2: Very rare.
1: Yeah, right, exactly. It's good. Yeah, and Gary always says this, too. Those are some of the best. They are the best.
0: It's the best ones.
1: They're the best ones.
0: Yeah.
1: The best ones are
0: the single moms. Absolutely.

0: Yeah. Like, they don't have this vision of what, I don't know.
1: A false vision.
0: Poor little girls have been force-fed their entire life of, you know, a prince coming in and saving you on a horse. You know what I mean? Like, that's not life. And when they realize that, and now they're probably just looking for a great guy, which is what you sound like. And a lot of dudes just pass those over, and I don't know why they do that, but
1: yeah,
0: it's awesome that you're open to that, and maybe even are looking for that. So we're gonna see what we can find for you. Did you say an age range? I think maybe you did, but
2: 28 to 35.
0: Okay.
1: Okay.
0: All right. Okay. Eric, have you seen any of the Why Am I Still Single shows that we've done?
2: I've seen quite a few, actually.
0: Oh, cool. So
1: you know the rundown.
2: About being on here.
0: All right. Okay, so you're going to be blindfolded for part of it tomorrow. We'll have a girl for you. You'll take the blindfold off, and you guys will decide if you want to exchange information. And seriously, do not feel pressured into saying yes. If you want to, we encourage you to exchange information. If there's something telling you no, then don't. It really is just kind of a laid back way to meet somebody. And the bonus is if you find a connection. So we're going to do our best on this end. Okay.
2: Sound good.
0: All right, man. Are you in the field today? Are you heading to work now, or what do you got going on?
2: Oh, I went about 15 miles away from my house to go turn something off for a pivot, but
0: yeah,
2: that we've been getting rain. So there's not really much for me to do. I really don't paddle, and Dad gave that away about 25, 30 years ago. So.
0: Gotcha.
2: Not really looking to get into the cattle business.
0: Gotcha. Okay, well, enjoy your day, man. We'll see you back here tomorrow, okay?
2: All right, thank you, guys.
0: All right, thank you. Eric, again, that is our feature for tomorrow's Why Am I Still Single with Sauter Heyman Jewelers. Ladies, if you want to meet him, text the show and let us know. Just please include a photo of you and something about you. You can text those to 474-FROG.
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8: As we continue through our drive time, all directions moving fairly well. No reported accidents or major delays. A few volume slowdowns. And we do have several construction projects, especially in the downtown area. Keep in mind, part of Project O Street. O Street is closed 16th to 13th for water main and utility work. And 17th to 13th westbound lane closure. And work continues on Havelock, 84th to 98th. That is closed for bridge replacement. If you come across anything that gets in your way, call the traffic hotline 402-479-1414. Keeping you moving with Time Saver Traffic. I'm Chris Lofgren.
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12: Good morning and happy Wednesday. No issues for the Wednesday morning commute, as we'll see pretty quiet conditions again this morning. Look for mainly sunny skies. Temperatures will be above average again as we start the day today in the lower to middle 60s, and winds should be light and variable. Into the afternoon, we'll see more warm temperatures with highs reaching the upper 80s. From the 1011 Severe Weather Center, I'm meteorologist Bill Rentschler.
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4: We just met our feature a few minutes ago, Eric, for Why Am I Still Single? With Sauter Heyman Jewelers. Ladies, if you want to meet him, then text us and let us know. You can read his bio and see all the photos about him on Facebook. I just wanted to say something quick, then we'll move on. Is he different than what you thought he was going to be?
5: Yeah, he's different than I thought he was going to be.
4: Yeah, better, right?
5: Yeah, I really like him.
4: Yeah.
5: I really like him, and I wish I could bottle up that video and show the world so I can find a good match. I'm a little stressed about the time constraint.
4: No, it's or a time constraint for sure. Yeah, I know you're unsure about that word, but that sounds right.
5: That's why I said it like a question.
4: Yeah. I didn't know that he was anti piercings, because at first my vision's not real good. I mean, my vision is fine, but the box is small that I was looking at him in. I thought
5: right.
4: I thought he had a dangling earring.
5: You did.
4: In one of his ear. Yeah, I was gonna say something, but I didn't know it was anti.
5: Thank God you didn't.
4: Yeah, he anti that.
5: He not wearing no piercings. No. He's not into the alternative look. He likes
4: a clean look. Yeah.
5: Yeah, and he's a farm boy. He's looking for a farm girl. You know what I mean? Not exact, but someone who would embrace that lifestyle.
4: Right. Yeah. So again, he's our feature. Let us know if you want to meet him, because tomorrow's the show, and we
5: gotta
4: are
5: book this, baby. Let's go.
4: Time constraints.
5: See. Is it constraint or restraint?
4: Yeah,
5: see?
4: I see it now.
5: Yeah,
4: I get it. So, what are we doing this morning? What do we have? We have tickets to Nebraska Land Days, right? We've been doing this for a couple weeks. That's a party. That's a party out western Nebraska. Is the Buffalo Bill? Who is it? Whose ranch is that right there?
5: Sure. I don't know.
4: Have you been to Nebraska Land Days?
5: No, never.
4: Are you serious?
5: Serious. You know what I used to do when I was a kid? I went to Furnas County Fair, and I went to Husker Harvest Days.
4: Oh, you've been to Husker Harvest Days?
5: Yeah.
4: The radio station used to go out there every year.
5: Oh, I loved it. I got so much merch, you know what I mean? Like koozies. What was I using a koozie for? Nothing.
4: No. That's just like a tractor place. I mean,
5: it's literally just like farm businesses. That's what I remember.
4: Right. There's no concert.
5: No. No, I've not done something cool like Nebraska Land Days.
4: I saw Chris Stapleton there. Yeah, it's Chris Stapleton.
5: Cool.
4: It's been a few years back. We took a bus of Froggy listeners out there.
5: Oh, I remember this. Is this the one where you lost the person?
4: No.
5: Oh, that was a different.
4: We got stuck in the sand on this one.
5: Oh, okay.
4: The bus parked in the sand. I guess that's the parking lot of sand. You know, there's so much sand out there. And I think we had to get a tow truck or something to pull us out.
5: Dang.
4: A little embarrassing. Yeah,
5: did
4: but it was
5: help?
4: A party, man. It's a great time. Did I help? No, I didn't help.
5: No,
4: I sat in the front seat.
5: Of course not.
4: Greeted people as they came on the bus. Yeah. I think I had too many drinks. What do you want me to do? Go out there and start pushing?
5: Yeah. That's when I usually volunteer the most. Give me a couple drinks. I'll do anything.
4: Oh, that's true.
5: You know what I mean? Like, oh, you want me to push this bus? And then I'm convinced I can push it, you know?
4: No, I just sat there. But it's a great time. It's a wonderful, it's a really great event. And we've got tickets to, what is it, Zach
5: and
4: Top?
5: Zach Top and Diamond Rio are what these tickets are for. Yeah, specifically.
4: Okay. All right. Okay. We're going to tell you how to win these tickets when we come back in just a few minutes. It's 7:54 right now. Froggy 98.
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10: As we continue through our drive time,
0: All directions moving fairly well. No reported accidents or major delays. A few volume slowdowns. And we do have several construction projects, especially in the downtown area. Keep in mind, part of Project O Street. O Street is closed 16th to 13th for water main and utility work, and 17th to 13th westbound lane closure. And work continues on Havelock, 84th to 98th. That is closed for bridge replacement. If you come across anything that gets in your way, call the traffic hotline, 402-479-1414. Keeping you moving with Time Saver Traffic. I'm Chris Lofgren.
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3: 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So Nebraska Land Days out in western Nebraska. We have tickets this morning with Zach Top and Diamond Rio. A little bit of young, a little bit old for you. And what we're going to do this morning is play a game of Heartbreak Hotline. So we're going to start with playing some sad music right now. That doesn't mean we have to hear a sad story. The sadness comes from somebody possibly stealing your tickets. Now, a sad story helps. Absolutely. I think we had one person one time play the Heartbreak Hotline, and their story was, what was it? They couldn't go skiing or something? Do you remember that?
4: No.
3: They were heartbroken by it.
4: Oh, something I kind of vaguely remember this. Yeah, I vaguely remember this. Yeah, okay.
3: Tickets were gone. They were stolen, gone. The first caller. Yeah.
4: We've never done it this way.
3: Told people what
4: it
3: is.
4: Yeah, you're just telling them.
3: At this point, doesn't matter.
4: No, it doesn't.
3: It will help you maybe add a little to your story. You know?
4: Yeah, it might.
3: I think we do say no death, no disease, and no divorce.
4: Yeah.
3: 3 Ds. Can't have any of those as your reason why you want to win the tickets.
4: Yeah, because it's kind of like an ultimate win.
3: Yeah. And then we'll take 5 calls, and those callers can determine whether or not they want to steal your tickets for any reason or block for you to go to the concert. So, do you want to take the 9th caller, or do you just want to,
4: No, I don't know. No, as of right now, no, I don't.
3: Okay, 474-FROG. That is our number. 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So call us now. When we come back in 3 minutes, we'll have that person's story, and then you can call to either block or steal the tickets for no reason. 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And we'll be back with that listener and their story here in 3 minutes. Hang on.
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7: As we continue through our drive time, do watch for slowdowns on I-180 as you start to come into downtown just north of Cornhusker. Looks like we have a lane closure. There is some bridge work in that area. Do expect a slower commute coming into downtown off of I-180. Also, keep in mind, South 40th, D to Randolph is now open. However, north of Randolph to O Street, northbound lane closure for paving repairs. Do use extra caution with our bright sunrise. Visibility can be a challenge. If you come across anything that gets in your way, call the traffic hotline, 402-479-1414. That's another check of your time saver traffic.
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3: We're going to play a quick game of Heartbreak Hotline for some tickets to Nebraskaland Days. We have not heard our listener's story yet. She is about to come on the show, and then you're going to have a chance to steal the tickets from her or block so you can go. Zach Top and Diamond Rio. That's the tickets we have for you. What's her name again?
4: Laramie.
3: Laramie. Let's go ahead and bring Laramie on the show.
4: Hi.
5: Hi there.
3: Hi, Laramie. How are you?
5: I'm good. How are you guys this morning?
3: We're pretty good. So you're going to tell us a story of why you should go to this concert, why you want to win tickets, and why nobody should steal them away from you, Laramie. Go ahead and share that with us now.
5: Okay. Love concerts. I've passed on my addiction to concerts to my daughter. And I'm a nurse on the way home from a 12-hour shift, and asleep in my passenger seat is my absolute favorite CNA, my 17-year-old daughter.
4: Oh.
5: And she loves concerts, too, and she already asked me months ago that she wanted to go out to Nebraskaland Days. So I thought, oh, that would be so cool if we could get tickets and go out there.
4: Do you guys have the same shift?
5: Yeah, we work overnight. She works in the same department every night. I work in wherever they send me. Lots of different departments.
4: Oh my gosh.
5: I love when I get to work with her, though.
4: That's so cute.
3: Oh, I bet you do.
4: I love that.
5: Yeah.
4: I think that's a great reason.
3: Okay.
4: Who's going to steal them from a nurse? You know what I mean?
3: Somebody probably will, Laramie. But we're hoping not.
5: We will, but I had to try.
3: Well, we want you to go to the show. We're going to put you on hold for 1 second, okay?
5: Okay, thanks.
3: Okay, don't go anywhere.
4: Wow, you're kind of a Debbie Downer. Someone's going to steal
3: it's the reality of life. It's the reality of life.
4: You want someone to steal
3: it. It's a wonderful story. No. It's a wonderful story. She deserves to go. She deserves to take her daughter, but is that going to happen? We're about to find out with the first caller. And the Heartbreak Hotline is going to welcome somebody to the show.
4: This might not go well.
3: Try it again. Caller one.
4: Just give it a second. 474-FROG. Okay. Hi.
3: Hi, good morning. Welcome to the show.
6: Hi.
3: Hi, this is the Heartbreak Hotline. What's your name?
6: Tiffany.
4: Tiffany?
3: You're the first caller, Tiffany. Do you want to steal the tickets? Or do you want to block?
6: I kind of want to do. Yeah. So I don't want to steal them.
3: You want to steal them?
6: I do.
3: Okay. All right, that's okay, Tiffany. That's the game. That's the game. Okay, hang on.
6: Bless her heart for being a nurse and doing what she does. And her daughter, but I'm a single mom. I deserve mommy time. Not only that, my daughter has a brain injury, so I think I need some time to myself for a little while, too.
4: Oh, that's...
3: Okay.
4: That's disease, isn't it?
3: A brain injury?
4: I don't know if that counts.
3: You have a bruise on your leg you're complaining about, and that's not a disease.
4: You're right, but does it fit in the category?
3: No.
4: Okay. I'm just trying to be devil's advocate. My gosh.
3: Put Tiffany on hold for a second.
4: Oh, hold on.
3: Bring Laramie back on. Hey, Laramie.
5: Yeah,
3: that's what we thought was going to happen. First caller stole the tickets. Did you hear?
5: I did. That's okay. I wanted to be the first, so I was going to feel too bad to steal them from somebody else.
4: Aww.
3: Here's the deal, Laramie. They could still end up coming your way if somebody were to steal them again and give them back to you. So if you can, text your name to this number so we know who you are and so we can get a hold of you if that happens, okay?
5: Okay, sounds great. Thank you.
3: Okay, thank you for listening. Have a great day.
4: Oh, that's sad. She's got such a positive attitude.
3: I love the energy. I love the energy. All right, bring Tiffany back on. Hey, Tiffany.
6: Hello.
3: Hi. Okay, so we're ready to find out what happens with these tickets. Are you ready for us to continue?
6: Absolutely.
3: Okay.
4: Are you wanting to keep her on?
3: Sure, whatever you want to do.
4: Okay.
3: Let her hear.
7: Let her hear.
4: Hi, good morning.
8: Hi, good morning.
4: Can you turn down your radio? Oh, gosh.
3: That's a sound nobody likes.
4: I'm not keeping her on.
3: Put her on hold. Did the phone just break? I think the phone just broke. I saw it. Hi, good morning. This is the Heartbreak Hotline. What's your name?
9: Keith.
4: Keith?
3: Keith, you're the second caller in the Heartbreak Hotline. Do you want to steal the tickets or block?
9: Oh, I'm definitely stealing.
4: Okay.
3: All right, Keith. All right. Why are you stealing the tickets? Why do you want to go to the show?
9: You know, I'm a truck driver. I work hard for a living. And, heck, I need a mini vacay out of the Nebraska land.
3: Okay. All right, buddy. We're going to put you on hold for 1 second, okay?
9: Yes, sir.
3: Okay. So we are on the third caller. I guess we need to tell Tiffany.
4: Okay.
3: Tiffany, tickets are gone.
6: Sounds good. Thank you.
3: Okay. Thank you.
4: Why I'm laughing so much.
3: I just want to rip the Band-Aid off. Okay. Caller three, let's welcome third caller to the Harvick Hotline. Hi, what's your name?
10: I'm James.
3: Guessing you're stealing the tickets?
10: Yep, I'll steal them.
4: Okay.
10: No shame in my game.
3: Right, Jane, okay. Okay, put Jane on hold.
4: Hold on.
3: Keith? Hey, bud. Hey. I hear the you know. I hear the laugh. They're gone. We'll see you, Keith.
4: Bye.
3: Let's bring on the fourth caller. They're all just going to steal. Hi, good morning. Welcome to the Heartbreak Hotline. You're the fourth caller. What's your name?
11: Sarah.
3: Sarah, what do you want to do, steal or block?
11: I'm going to keep going and steal.
4: Okay.
3: All right, Sarah.
4: Hold on.
3: Thank you. Hang on 1 second.
11: I heard her.
3: Hey, Jane, have a great day. We'll see you later.
11: You too, thanks.
3: Okay.
4: This is riveting.
3: Right. Well, the next caller is going to win the tickets, probably.
4: Okay. Okay. Are you ready?
3: Final caller in the Heartbreak Hotline, yeah. Good morning. This is the Heartbreak Hotline. What's your name?
12: This is my number five.
3: You are? What's your name?
12: Bob. Lame Bob, remember?
4: Lame Bob?
12: Lame Bob again, because all those other ones were all lame.
4: Oh! Bob has called before and said all the stories are lame, and then stole the tickets.
3: That's why he steals the tickets, and the tickets have the stories
4: lame
3: are no good.
12: Yep.
3: So Lame Bob, I'm guessing you're stealing the tickets.
12: Yes, I am.
3: Okay, all right, well, congratulations. we're going to send you to Nebraska Land Days. Zach Top and Diamond Rio, by the sound of your voice, you're probably more excited about Diamond Rio, would be my guess.
12: Yep, for sure.
3: Okay. All right. Well, enjoy the show. Hang on 1 second. We'll get you set up with the tickets. All right, Bob?
12: All right.
4: Okay, hold on.
12: Okay. Thanks.
3: It's a Heartbreak Hotline. Do you want to tell Sarah?
4: You got it.
3: Sarah? Sarah.
4: Working a crane or something.
3: Hey, she's gone.
4: Okay.
3: All right, congratulations, Bob. Be listening. If you want to go to the Boston Land, we have more tickets for you to win all week long. Another chance is coming your way very soon.
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17: On the downhill side of our drive time traffic, no accidents or major delays. Everybody gets a Gold Star.
7: We do have several construction projects. We'll want to use caution as we move through and around. Keep in mind South 27th, Nebraska Parkway to Laurel, lane closures for paving work. And from Calvert to Van Dorn, that is closed for paving and water main work. I-180 running slow coming into downtown. There is some bridge work in that area. And work continues on Cornhusker, 35th to Havelock. Eastbound lane closure with some head-to-head traffic on the westbound side of Cornhusker. If you come across anything that gets in your way, call the traffic hotline 402-479-1414. That's another check of your time saver traffic.
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19: Another pleasant start to the day as we head into our Wednesday. Plenty of sunshine expected this morning with more warm temperatures as we start the day. Look for temperatures in the 60s, 70s, and warming into the lower to middle 80s by the noon hour. Into the afternoon, it'll be another warm day with highs in the upper 80s with an east and southeast wind at around 10, 20 miles an hour. From the 1011 Severe Weather Center, I'm meteorologist Bill Rentschler.
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2: You want to go to the Savannah Bananas? We have your tickets. Go to froggy981.com. A couple different ways that you can win. You can find that out online. One is in the rail yard, by the way, just quickly. On June the 4th, Banana Block Party going down. Bring the kids out, and you could win four tickets to the sold-out Savannah Bananas coming to Haymarket Park. Isn't it crazy that I'm doing this from Hawaii?
3: It is kind of wild.
2: Yeah, I mean, I don't know. It's weird. I can't believe we can do this. The technology is crazy, isn't it? Who would have thought? I really thought last night that I was not going to be on the air this morning. I thought, what am I going to do? I did not want to make a call to you, and I almost did.
3: Oh.
2: To say that I don't think it's going to work.
3: No, I wouldn't allow that, first of all. I wouldn't allow that. Because guess what? The world is talking about aliens. Yes, we should be able to do this. You should be able to patch in from Hawaii.
2: Well, I guess you're right, because I am. What about, it would have been 11 o'clock your time last night. I thought, no way, it ain't happening. Because
3: if you would have checked me at 11
2: stupid
3: p.m.,
2: router.
3: I would have called you and lost my mind.
2: Well, I almost did, because I figured you'd be up.
3: Yeah, I would have been up, and I would have lost my mind.
2: Well, I mean, there's no reason to lose your mind, because it all worked out.
3: Why would you even tell me any of this?
2: What do you mean?
3: Why would you even, like, tease that? Now we've seen it work, so now you're in for the long haul, big guy.
2: Yeah. I got to enjoy my time out here. Like we've gone to the beach a couple
3: four
2: of times.
3: That's crazy. You've already been to the beach that many times.
2: Yeah, we went to the beach a couple of times. Do you remember when Hawaii, when they had those terrible rains?
3: Mm-hmm.
2: Were you watching that? Did you hear that on the news?
3: Yeah. The flooding was horrible. Yeah.
2: Yeah. And I guess we didn't even. Jason Momoa lives up there. And so he was helping a lot of the people out. And it was a tragic situation. And we, like tourists, like, oh, let's go to North Shore. So we're driving up there over
3: the
2: weekend.
3: Did you go creep on him?
2: No.

0: backtrack, and we're talking to some of the people around there. They're like, yeah, there's no road. The road is washed out.
1: Oh gosh.
0: Yeah, from the floods. Like there's no way to pass it. So it felt like a complete idiot. There's probably just a line of tourists that are up there like, what's going on with the road? There is no road.
1: That's you. That you were one of those people.
0: Yeah, I was definitely one of those, yeah. And I got the feeling that I was a little bit of a tourist. I mean, I feel like, I don't know, part of me wants to believe that I am local. Like
1: you're
0: I'm one
1: white.
0: Of them.
1: You are French.
0: I was reminded of that. We first get here. And we go to a restaurant called Zippy's. Zippy's is like, it's like the place to go here if you want Hawaiian food. And I sit down and I order a katsu chicken and it comes with sides. And the lady asks me, do you want French fries with that? And I said, no, I want the mac salad. Like it is known that if you always eat mac salad, like I look like just a guy
1: you're
0: that
1: so
0: wants
1: white.
0: French
1: yeah.
0: fries.
1: This guy definitely wants French fries. I better ask him just in case. This is a French fry guy for sure.
0: Right. I'm like, oh my God. I guess that makes sense. I don't know, but. But it is working out. We're having a good time.
1: Good.
0: And I'm helping my son who's moving here. So it's a little bit of work at the same time that we're doing this, but, you know. I don't know. Just kind of surprised still that I'm on here. I feel like I'm dreaming a little bit that I'm working.
1: Well, I'm sure. And also it's like 3 a.m. So I'm sure.
0: Yeah,
1: like
0: I had to get
1: dreaming.
0: Up at 1 o'clock. Yeah, right. At 1 o'clock to do this morning. All right. It's 8:35 right now. Froggy 98.
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0: Hey, it's Gary Greenwood for the Good Feet Store, living the life that I always wanted to live at my age. 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
5: Another pleasant start to the day as we head into our Wednesday. Plenty of sunshine expected this morning with more warm temperatures as we start the day. Look for temperatures in the 60s, 70s, and warming into the lower to middle 80s by the noon hour. Into the afternoon, it'll be another warm day with highs in the upper 80s with an east and southeast wind at around 10 to 20 miles an hour. From the 1011 Severe Weather Center, I'm meteorologist Bill Rentschler.
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3: Well, can't I hear anything?
4: I don't know.
3: Can you hear me just fine?
4: Yeah, I hear you just fine. Can you hear me?
3: That was really weird. Yeah, I can hear you now. That was kind of weird.
4: Okay.
3: Well, I saw my microphone was unplugged. Did you turn my microphone off?
4: No, I turned my own off. Wait, what?
3: It was in the studio.
4: I was talking to Lori. We're matchmaking on the inside. I don't know.
3: I got you. Yeah, okay.
4: Yeah.
3: Yeah, for a guy, we had him on earlier this morning, Eric. He's our feature for tomorrow's Why Am I Still Single? Lori may have a match for us.
4: Maybe. Don't jinx it.
3: I won't.
4: Because it could be good.
3: Oh, good. So she got it. He's a great guy. Yeah, I like him a lot.
4: Yeah.
3: Hard worker. I wanted to ask him inappropriate questions. Not inappropriate, but like...
4: What?
3: Personal questions, like...
4: Like what?
3: He's hoping to take over the farm.
4: Mm.
3: He's talking about all those acres. You know what I mean? Like, that's okay. A lot of money.
4: That's what you wanted to get into?
3: Yeah, a little bit.
4: Are you going to be rich? Is that what you were going to say? Make it a little more appealing?
3: Well, I don't know that he needs more appeal because he's a hardworking guy. He has great values and, you know, he has all these great things going for him.
4: I also think the kind of girl he's going for... is like, that's not her iota. You know what I mean?
3: Yeah, I know. But one thing that kind of bothered me a little bit.
4: What?
3: Can we talk about
4: why
3: this?
4: Why do you
3: or
4: do
3: not?
4: This every time we have a feature? You find something to pick at.
3: Well, then I won't say it.
4: Is it negative?
3: Could be deemed that. It's not about him.
4: What?
3: It's not about him necessarily.
4: Okay, just out with it. People want to hear it now. You teased it.
3: The approval. The approval from his parents.
4: Oh. I don't think that's a bad thing if you have a relationship. If you have a good relationship with your parents, yeah. I don't think that's a bad thing. Everybody has their own little path with that. All he said is someone like a nice girl to bring home to mom and dad. He didn't say like approval, did he?
3: I thought he did, but maybe he
4: didn't.
3: Isn't
4: that the dream, though? If you have a good relationship with your parents, which I understand, there's a lot of people that don't, but some people really do. And you want your parents to like them. It doesn't mean it's going to break the relationship, but you know what I mean. It just makes life a little easier. You bring them home, and everybody likes them.
3: But let me ask you this: okay. Don't you want a man? Let's say he falls for a bad girl. Let's say we get a bad girl on here for him tomorrow. Maybe she even got an arm tattoo or something. He said
4: he does
3: not
4: want a girl with tattoos. You're taking this to a place where it's not going to go.
3: Let's just have fun with this conversation for a minute.
4: God, okay.
3: Let's say he does, and then he brings her home, and mom and dad are like, oh, my dead body. You know, they're like, they don't like her.
4: Because of the tattoo?
3: Screw this farm. Screw it all. Get on back of my tractor or motorcycle, whatever. Let's get out of here. You know, like, is he going, would he leave? Is the love that strong for the woman that he would just break it off with his family and go and live his life with this woman that he has this incredible connection with, that he is in love
4: What's
3: with?
4: What's he connecting on her with? What level?
3: Internals, because he don't like the tattoo. He's like, I'll get over the tattoo, I guess, because I like her insides.
4: I can't do this hypothetical situation, because I think that he comes off as the type of guy... that he wouldn't connect on the insides with someone that doesn't connect with his family. I just don't think he would.
3: I think you're right, too. And I think that he is probably a lot like his mom and dad. So there's just some family values there that have to align. And, you know, it's probably one of the reasons why he is, how old is he? I think he's in his
4: 30s. He's in his
3: 30s. Why he's still available. But... that and there's 700 people in his town. That doesn't help either.
4: Yeah,
3: small
4: that's
3: town.
4: So difficult. And like he said, he's related to all of them. Like, you know, I can't imagine if I stayed back home who I would. I can't. I know everybody there. Not one would I be like, yep, that's who I'm marrying. You know what I mean?
3: Right. Yeah. Yeah.
4: great people, but not, you know.
3: Mm-hmm.
4: Yeah.
3: Well, go check him out on Facebook. That's where his bio is, and there's several photos about him, and he'll be on here tomorrow, and we do. If you're on the cam watching this and you saw we're trying to do a little matchmaking on the side, so there are a lot of women that are wanting to meet him already. If you're interested, then text the show a photo of you and something about yourself to 474-FROG. And just quickly, a little add-on to that for a second, he even brought up the fact that if you have children, if you're a single mother, he more than welcomes it.
4: Yeah, yeah, so, love that.
3: Yeah, it just shows you what kind of guy he is. Eric is his name. He's our feature for tomorrow's Why Am I Still Single with Sauter Heyman Jewelers. Learn more about Eric on Facebook, Froggy981.
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3: Oh, it's going to be hot today. Enjoy it, I guess, if you're into it. 90. And then 80s for the rest of the week. We will see you tomorrow. Why Am I Still Single? Sider Heyman Jewelers will be that'll be coming your way tomorrow with Eric, our feature. Ladies, if you're interested, again, make sure to text us a picture of you and something about yourself, and you could be on the show tomorrow with him. And then what else do we have? Oh, Savannah Bananas. Make sure to go to froggy981.com and grab all the details on how you can win tickets. Is it next week? Is that why I don't have a calendar in front of me? Is that the 4th, next Thursday?
4: Yeah, it's next Thursday. Party.
3: In the rail yard, our banana block party, where we want you to bring all of your family out, all the kids, everybody. Come on out, and you could win 4 tickets to the sold out Savannah Bananas coming to the rail yard. And, oh, the bananas aren't coming to the rail yard. They're coming to Haymarket Park. We'll be in the rail yard. And we'll have a chance for you to win tickets out there. You got to be present to win. It's from 5 until 7 next Thursday. And we'll be giving those tickets away right around 7, just to be honest with you about it. You got to be out there by 6:45 for a chance to win the 4 tickets to the Savannah Bananas. And if you come out earlier, again, we'll start it at 5 o'clock. You could win tickets from a lot of different well, sponsors, just different concert tickets. We have all kinds of things.
4: All kinds of stuff.
3: Lincoln Airport is included in it. So there's just a lot of great prizes that we're going to be handing out. And if you win any of those prizes, it does not mean that you can't still win the Savannah Bananas, because you will be able to.
4: Right.
3: It'd just be a little added bonus, yeah?
4: Mm-hmm.
3: So come on out. That's a week from Thursday. You can grab more details at froggy981.com. And thank you for listening this morning. We'll see you back here tomorrow, and we'll leave you with a bunch of music. That is coming your way next.
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14: 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Markets and overnight. Grain future prices lower overnight. As of 6 a.m. Central Time, July corn fell 2¾ cents. Soybeans fell 3/4 cents lower. And July hardover wheat is 6¾ cents lower. Corn saw off higher last night, but ratcheted lower overnight through the technical support and to a new six-week lows amid weak volume. Wheat is leading losses this morning despite a disastrous 2026 U.S. winter wheat crop hit by heavy fund selling along with the rest of the commodities. Cash prices in Superior on the open are cash corn 419 down 2¾, new crop corn 445 down 2¼, cash Milo 330 down 2¾, cash beans 1093 down 3½, new crop beans 1108 down 2½, cash wheat 599 down 7¾, and new crop wheat 609 down 7¾. The Rural Co-op grain team probably provides many marketing solutions to help our farmers access the best prices for your grain. 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Once again, this is Ria Arns of the Rural Co-op. Have a great day.
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14: Another pleasant start to the day as we head into our Wednesday. Plenty of sunshine expected this morning with more warm temperatures as we start the day. Look for temperatures in the 60s, 70s, and warming into the lower to middle 80s by the noon hour. Into the afternoon, it'll be another warm day with highs in the upper 80s with an east and southeast wind at around 10, 20 miles an hour. From the 1011 Severe Weather Center, I'm meteorologist Bill Renschler.
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from the John Henry Plumbing, Heating, and Air and Electrical Studio, where the thermostat is set to the exact temperature no one can agree on. KFGE Milford Lincoln, Froggy 98.

the best that I can. It's Froggy 98. Today's best country is Lauren Elena, Chase Matthew. This is All My Exes. 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

0: Froggy and the Lincoln Airport are bringing the turbulence for Banana Ball. Froggy didn't want to run out of ranch for this block party, so Amigos will be in the rail yard. Hey, it's going to be a Froggy Banana Ball block party on June 4th. A Banana Ball block party in the rail yard. The Lincoln Airport and Froggy 98.
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10: Another pleasant start to the day as we head into our Wednesday. Plenty of sunshine expected this morning with more warm temperatures as we start the day. Look for temperatures in the 60s, 70s, and warming into the lower to middle 80s by the noon hour. Into the afternoon, it'll be another warm day with highs in the upper 80s with an east and southeast wind at around 10 to 20 miles an hour. From the 1011 Severe Weather Center, I'm meteorologist Bill Rentschler.
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1: Well, it looks like 8 pools in Lincoln are now open. Arnold Pool is going to stay closed due to mechanical issues, but yeah, City Pool's had a little issue getting the water flowing. It's Froggy 98 flowing with today.

It's Froggy 98. Yeah, those girls could be playing some softball. Come on. Jordy Fromm recognized as the USA Softball Collegiate Player of the Year. Yeah, come on now. Tomorrow, Husker softball going to be in action against Arkansas. We're talking College World Series, baby. 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

Oh, come on now, Zach Top. Here we go, here we go. Yeah, Zach Top going to be at Nebraska Land Days. And you got to listen to Gary and Johanna for your chance to win those tickets. Nebraska Land Day is going to be in about a month. Right now, this is Bailey Zimmerman. This is Chevy Silverado.

It's Froggy 98. Your radio station for Gary and Johanna. They're going to be waking you up tomorrow morning. Getting the cams going. That's tomorrow morning. We still got today to work on. And today's best country is Chris Jansen.

0: Augie is teaming up with the Lincoln Airport to achieve higher elevation. The Banana Ball Block Party is in the rail yard on June 4th. The Block Party vibe will be going from 5 to 7, and you could win a family four-pack to Banana Ball at Haymarket Park. 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

What's happening here? It's Friday 98. Give to Lincoln. It's going to be happening tomorrow, and they're going to have a non-profit festival at Tower Square. We're going to be seeing what that's all about tomorrow. Nonprofit's going to be doing hands-on activities, demos, info, and an opportunity to help give to Lincoln. We'll see what it's all about tomorrow. So get that money out.

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KFGE Milford Lincoln. Froggy, 98.

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8: Another pleasant start to the day as we head into our Wednesday. Plenty of sunshine expected this morning with more warm temperatures as we start the day. Look for temperatures in the 60s, 70s, and warming into the lower to middle 80s by the noon hour. Into the afternoon, it'll be another warm day with highs in the upper 80s with an east and southeast wind at around 10 to 20 miles an hour. From the 1011 Severe Weather Center, I'm meteorologist Bill Rentschler.
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How about three Nebraska bowlers finishing in the top 15 of the U22 Queens Tournament? I don't know what any of that means, but it sounds powerful. And they also got two qualified for the junior team USA 2027.

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0: Today's high going to be another scorcher. What does it qualify for, a scorcher, huh? Upper 80s, we're going to get a little bit of sunshine. Tomorrow it's going to cool down just a little bit. We're going to be in the lower 80s, but you can count on some clouds lowering the temperature. Is it just me, or is it getting hot in here, or is it because Riley Green's on your radio?

0: Froggy and the Lincoln Airport have your boarding pass to Haymarket Park for Banana Ball. 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
9: Mostly sunny this Wednesday as some puffy clouds pop up with the heating of the day. Beyond highs nearing 90 degrees for a third day in a row, there'll be a bit of a breeze out of the east-southeast into this evening. Temperatures toward sunset will still be around 80 degrees before an overnight low in the low to mid-60s under mostly cloudy skies tonight. From the 1011 Severe Weather Center, I'm meteorologist Jessica Blum.
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Rockin' 98, Ty Myers. Ty Myers is going to be at Pinewood Bowl. Come on now. That show is going to be in September. It's Froggy 98. And in July, Stir Cove. Jordan Davis is going to be performing. You can sign up for all these tickets at our website. You know you want to. 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

It's Froggy 98. Getting pumped up for some baseball. Lincoln Regionals happening on a Froggy Feel Good Friday. We got South Dakota State taking on Nebraska at 3 o'clock. Big challenge. Trying to break the stadium single game attendance record. It could happen. It could happen on Friday, 3 o'clock. Froggy Feel Good Friday, Lincoln Regionals.

Getting road construction, more road construction. What do we got? Road construction on 48, 27th, and then O Street, of course. You know? For a while there, O Street was just down to one lane, but last time I checked, they closed that bad boy down. You got to go and get on them side streets. Come on now. We are Froggy 98 hitting the main road with today's best country, creaking into high gear, running through walls. This is Jason Aldean.

Well, tomorrow's going to be a big time with the Give to Lincoln Day. Opportunity to help out local nonprofits around the area. We're going to see what that's all about with the Give to Lincoln Day Nonprofit Festival, Tower Square, 13th and P, tomorrow. We're going to be out there for a couple of hours. Opportunity for you to see what the nonprofits, all the good that is happening in the neighborhood. It's Froggy and Nandy.

0: 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Hey, I'm Corey Edmondson. 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
10: I'm Ryan Martin with a look at your midday market update. Grain markets at midday have been, well, pretty mixed here today. Beans trading just a little bit higher. Corn's been down pretty much all day. Wheat has been accelerating in losses through the day. Interesting stories here today. Winter wheat ratings fell to their lowest level for late May since 1989, only 26% good to excellent. 44% of the winter wheat crop rated poor to very poor. The good to excellent ratings since the first report in May have declined 5% on the good to excellent side. Poor to very poor ratings gaining 7 percentage points. We're definitely looking at a smaller U.S. wheat crop in the June crop report. What else does that do? Who knows? Energy markets down over $4 a barrel. That's playing into the corn market. However, beans are trading counter to that. Bean oil actually up nicely here. We'll see how that holds through the end of the day. I'm Ryan Martin.
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Yeah, Thomas Rhett going to be performing at CHI. That show is going to be in October. Get pumped up for it. It's Froggy 98. We are getting you pumped up for all the concerts in the summer concerts. Kane Brown, going to be at Stir Cove. You can find out all about the summer concerts at our website, froggy981.com. And do yourself a favor, sign yourself up for some tickets.

at John Henry's Plumbing, Heating, Air, and Electrical Studio, where we have it set to a balmy 64 degrees in order to keep the audience captivated and awake. KFGE Milford Lincoln, Froggy 98.

nobody. It's Froggy 98. Getting hot up in here, playing that Riley Green on the radio. Today, high is going to be in the upper 80s. We're going to get a few clouds. Nothing to get crazy about. Tomorrow, a little bit more clouds. That's why it's going to cool down just a little bit tomorrow. High is going to be in the lower 80s. Here's Luke Combs.

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10: Mostly sunny this Wednesday as some puffy clouds pop up with the heating of the day. Beyond highs nearing 90 degrees for a third day in a row, there'll be a bit of a breeze out of east-southeast into this evening. Temperatures toward sunset will still be around 80 degrees before an overnight low in the low to mid-60s under mostly cloudy skies tonight. From the 10-11 Severe Weather Center, I'm meteorologist Jessica Blum.
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Well, there was a problem with the city pools. They're now kind of fully open after Memorial Day hiccup. Six of the city's nine pools were closed because of filtration and chemical systems, because of high temperatures and a larger number of people wanting to jump in the pool. Eight pools are now open. Take your pick, but the Arnold pool still closed due to mechanical issues. Diving into today's Best Country, it's Froggy 98. Here's Cody Johnson. This is The Fall.

It's Rocky 98. Yeah, buddy. So we got this thing called the Froggy Newsletter. Sign up for it at froggy981.com. We tell you about what's going on in the wonderful world of Froggy. Here's Josh Ross.

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1: The contest page is where you want to pay attention to all the concerts, like Jordan Davis. He's going to be at Stir Cove here in about a month. Actually, yeah, in July. You do the math. I'm going to do that. Carry the two, and then you do this. All right. Another show, I'm not even going to tell you how many weeks away it is. It's going to be in August at the Astro Amphitheater. We're talking about Tucker Wetmore, and he is

Rock Me Like a Hurricane. It's Froggy 98. We're going to get a bit of sunshine today. High is going to be in the upper 80s. Tomorrow we got a few clouds, lower 80s. We might even be in the 70s by the end of the week, end of the weekend. Okay. Plan accordingly. 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Quenching your thirst.

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How about getting your car through the construction? Last time, O Street, yesterday, I found out it was like complete. I don't know how long it's this O Street. I've been trying my best to avoid O Street. Just because of the road construction. There was always side street action, but it looks like O Street now just totally closed. So now you really have to rely on the side streets. And then you got road construction on 27. Whole lot of fun. Good luck out there.

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1: Probably because Froggy had to sit through those boring mandatory safety meetings.
0: Snooze fest.
1: At the last safety meeting,
0: Froggy was told to do this.
2: In cooperation with federal, state, and local authorities, this broadcast house station is conducting a test of the emergency alert system. If an actual emergency existed, information and instruction would have followed the alert tones heard at the beginning of this message. This concludes this test of the emergency alert system.
0: That was Froggy's EAS test.
1: EAS stands for, well, Froggy wasn't paying attention at the last company safety meeting, so
0: Froggy doesn't know what EAS means.
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7: Mostly sunny this Wednesday as some puffy clouds pop up with the heating of the day. Beyond highs nearing 90 degrees for a third day in a row, there'll be a bit of a breeze out of east-southeast into this evening. Temperatures towards sunset will still be around 80 degrees before an overnight low in the low to mid-60s under mostly cloudy skies tonight. From the 10-11 Severe Weather Center, I'm meteorologist Jessica Blum.

0: Maroney.
1: Yeah, Megan Maroney. She's going to be performing at Pinnacle Bank Arena. That show is going to be in July. Let me confirm that. Confirm that. Yep, July, Pinnacle Bank Arena. Now, a show that's a little bit of ways away, but coming up really quick, Morgan Wallen. He's going to be in Denver this week. How many people are going to get crazy and do the road trip out to Denver to see this guy in

We are Froggy 98. We are the radio station for Gary and Johanna. They're going to wake you up tomorrow morning. It is a short week. Kind of crazy out there. So tomorrow, Thirsty Thursday, we got Why Am I Still Single with Sardar Heyman. That's going to be Gary and Johanna tomorrow morning. Wake up to those guys. Find some love. Find some sweet summer love on the radio. It's Froggy 98.

Yeah, Froggy Trot going to be out at Give to Lincoln Day Nonprofit Festival. That's going to be tomorrow. Oh, buddy. Froggy, Froggy, Froggy, ride, ride, ride, George Birds, come on.

You have it here on Froggy 98. Well, there was the song, right? 99 bottles of beer on the wall. You take one down, you pass it around. 98 bottles of beer on the wall. Froggy 98. And now this is kind of a version of 99 bottles of beer, but we're talking about the smoke.

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12: Together. Hi, this is Lance Farmers Cooperative in Dorchester with the closing grain markets for Wednesday, May 27th. July corn was down 5 at 453. September corn was down 4.5 at 460. July beans were down 3/4 at 1185. And August beans were down 1/4 at 1185. July Kansas City wheat was down 6.5 at 670. 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

Brooke Summers. She's got today's best country for you. She's coming in here next for your afternoon. I'm going to leave with Dan and Shay. This is Say So. Oh, Say It Ain't So. It's Froggy 98.

broadcasting from the John Henry's Plumbing, Heating, and Air and Electrical Studio, where the thermostat is set to the exact temperature no one can agree on. KFGE Milford Lincoln, Froggy 98.

0: Russell Dickerson. Happened to me on Froggy 98. All right, so I just found out that Riley Green getting ready to drop some new music tomorrow. The new song called Think As You Drunk, and it's a summer banger that also pays tribute to Toby Keith.
1: If you showed up, I wouldn't let you in.

0: Froggy and the Lincoln Airport are bringing the turbulence for Banana Ball. Froggy didn't want to run out of ranch for this block party, so Amigos will be in the rail yard. Hey, it's going to be a Froggy Banana Ball block party on June 4th. 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
10: Mostly sunny this Wednesday as some puffy clouds pop up with the heating of the day. Beyond highs nearing 90 degrees for a third day in a row, there'll be a bit of a breeze out of east-southeast into this evening. Temperatures toward sunset will still be around 80 degrees before an overnight low in the low to mid-60s under mostly cloudy skies tonight. From the 10-11 Severe Weather Center, I'm meteorologist Jessica Blum.
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It's one number away and 1 week away. We got a big old party we're having, and we're inviting you because we want you to walk out of there with some tickets to see the Savannah Bananas. We're going to be at the Rail Yard on the 4th from 5 until 7. You come by, and you'll have a chance to win tickets. We've teamed up with LNK to get you to see the Savannah Bananas at Haymarket Park.

He's officially off the market. Zach Brown Band, Chicken Fried on Froggy 98. So Zach Brown and Kendra Scott, you know, the jewelry designer, are official. Their husband and wife, they tied the knot. They were in Santorini at an

on Froggy 98. All right, so we've teamed up with Equity Bank because we know the hottest ticket in town is the Savannah Banana. It's so hot that you can't even buy it. It is sold out, baby. But we've got those tickets for you. And all you have to do is head on over to our website. It's froggy981.com. Get registered right now. What are you waiting for?

It's Thomas the Red along with Jordan Davis. Ain't a Bad Life on Froggy 98. Looks like some people a little bit upset with Cody Johnson. Okay, here's what happened. So Cody went on a 10-day hunting trip recently in Alaska, and he took down a grizzly bear. And so now fans are divided. Some people are like, hey, you shot a bear. That's not cool. 0 points, dude. And other people are like, there's, you know, 2 seasons for hunting grizzlies in Alaska. It's state sanctioned, which, you know, it's helping the predator population, which helps the moose and caribou population. So all cool, and kudos to you, Cody.

0: Bunny's teaming up with the Lincoln Airport to achieve higher elevation. The Banana Ball Block Party is in the rail yard on June 4th. The Block Party vibe will be going from 5 to 7, and you could win a family four-pack to Banana Ball at Haymarket Park. 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
10: Mostly sunny this Wednesday as some puffy clouds pop up with the heating of the day. Beyond highs nearing 90 degrees for a third day in a row, there'll be a bit of a breeze out of east-southeast into this evening. Temperatures toward sunset will still be around 80 degrees before an overnight low in the low to mid-60s under mostly cloudy skies tonight. From the 10-11 Severe Weather Center, I'm meteorologist Jessica Blum.
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0: Riley Green, Don't Mind If I Do, on Froggy 98. So if you've ever seen some of Riley Green's videos, they can get a little hot, a little steamy. And Carly Pierce had the privilege of doing a hot, steamy video. She said she was so close to Riley that she felt the stash.
1: My name's John MacArthur, and I work this dirt.

Blake Shelton right there. It's called Honey Bee on Froggy 98. You know, Little Big Town is coming to the area. They're going to be at Stir Cove next week, as a matter of fact, on the 4th of June. And we got tickets. You want to see Little Big Town as they hit Stir Cove? Well, go ahead and text Pontoon to 474-FROG for your chance to win. Pontoon for your chance to win tickets.

Gabby Barrett with I Hope on Froggy 98. So, you know, Reba has been doing this thing where she's been rolling out new music every month. She's got these music capsules, and she just released another one. So the first one she released was called One Night in Tulsa. That was released last month. And then alongside of it is a companion playlist. Well, she just rolled out an EP called Hurt Like That.

0: It is Froggy 98 with the double Dylan, Dylan Marlowe, Dylan Scott. They are today's best country. Looks like Lauren Elena is kicking off a headlining tour after the release of some new music, the Stages Tour. So she's getting ready to drop Stages, the album, and she's going to have Stages, the tour, which will kick off October 1st in Milwaukee. From there, she'll be in North Carolina, Florida, Ohio, and then things wrapping up in Tennessee, Nashville, of course. The album drops on August 28th.
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0: Summer is here, and Froggy has the one block party you don't want to miss. The Banana Ball Block Party, June 4th, 5 to 7. Mark it on your calendars. You and your family could be going to Banana Ball at Haymarket Park with the Lincoln Airport. The summer weather's gonna be sizzling, so Cold Stone Creamery has your scoop on good deals.
1: Summer means ice cream.
0: Banana Ball with the Lincoln Airport and Froggy. 98. Froggy, how's your traffic report? No road rage is allowed. Here's your traffic update from Ambassador Health, your hospital to home rehab specialist.
2: Good afternoon. For the most part, traffic moving well. We did have an earlier accident, 49th and Holdridge. Do watch for cleanup in that area. 49th and Holdridge may likely still be running a little slow. We do have several construction projects and utility projects. We'll want to use caution as we move through and around. Keep in mind, South 48th, Normal to South Street, that is closed for a water main install. And South 40th, Randolph to O Street, northbound lane closure for water main replacement. If you come across anything that gets in your way, call the traffic hotline, 402-479-1414. That's a quick check of your time saver traffic.
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0: It is Max McNown, Better Me For You, and Froggy 98. Billy Ray Cyrus is teasing some new music. It's a song called All Right, which he's going to drop next month. Now, of course, this is a follow-up to the collaboration he had with his daughter, Noah, called On Our Way Along.
1: On a lost and lonely highway, paying for my sins. If heaven saw me out last Friday, a lion getting in.

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1: Good afternoon. For the most part, traffic moving well. We did have an earlier accident, 49th and Holdridge. Do watch for cleanup in that area. 49th and Holdridge may likely still be running a little slow. We do have several construction projects and utility projects. We'll want to use caution as we move through and around. Keep in mind, South 48th, Normal to South Street, that is closed for a water main install. And South 40th, Randolph to O Street, northbound lane closure for water main replacement. If you come across anything that gets in your way, call the traffic hotline, 402-479-1414. That's a quick check of your time saver traffic.
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party with favorite country song on Froggy 98. So she's getting awards left and right. She just picked up the AMA this past weekend for best female country artist. Keep it up, Ella. Here she is with me.

Morgan Wallen winning more awards that he's not in the house to pick up. He just picked up the AMA for Best Male Country Artist this past weekend. Ella Langley picking up Best Female Country Artist. Zach Brown Band walked away with the award for Best Country Group or Duo. Here's Riley. It's Roger Nagy.

0: Froggy and the Lincoln Airport have your boarding pass to Haymarket Park for Banana Ball. Go bananas at this block party. Froggy invited Girl Scout Spirit of Nebraska so the Girl Scouts can get the coveted Block Party Girl Scout badge.
1: Oh, yeah, baby.
0: A Banana Ball Block Party in the rail yard. June 4th, the Lincoln Airport and Froggy 98. Froggy has your afternoon traffic update. You might be off work, but now the real work begins. Dodging potholes. Here's your traffic update from Ambassador Health, your hospital to home rehab specialist.
2: As we get into the heart of our drive time, no accidents or major delays, most traffic moving well. A few volume slowdowns. We do have several construction projects we want to keep in mind in the downtown area. 16th to 13th, O Street, that is closed for water main and utility project, part of Project O Street. Cornhusker, 35th to Havelock, eastbound lane closure with head-to-head traffic on the westbound side. That area does tend to run slow. If you come across anything that gets in your way, call the traffic hotline 402-479-1414. That's another check of your time saver traffic.
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Blake Shelton on Froggy 98. Now, Blake's mortal enemy, okay, not really. You know, they like to give each other a hard time. Luke Bryan actually did something really cool, and it was just by pure luck, by pure happenstance, I guess you could say. So his farm tour recently had a stop in Elk Grove, Kentucky, and it brought over 20,000 fans to the Mahan Ranch, and it actually fulfilled the the dying wish of Tom's wife, Cindy. Cindy always wanted to have a concert on the farm, and so she had told Tom that like a couple of weeks before she passed away. And then just totally by chance, after Cindy passed away, Luke's people reached out and they're like, hey, we'd like to bring the farm tour to your ranch. Is that cool? And he was like, I believe she had something to do with it.

It is Froggy 98. All right, get ready to party with us because we are going big. We're going to be in the rail yard next week on the 4th, as a matter of fact, June 4th. We are bringing the block party, the banana block party. We've got a chance for you to get tickets to see the Savannah Bananas when they hit Haymarket Park on June 11th. We teamed up with L&K to get you into this

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0: 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Froggy's going for a Chris Lofgren Gold Star. 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
2: Wrapping up our traffic reports, do watch for slowdowns 27th and Laredo. That's just north of Pine Lake Road on South 27th. An earlier accident now in the cleanup stages. Keep in mind Sun Valley Boulevard, Charleston to 10th Street. That is closed for bridge demolition work. And South 40th from Randolph to O Street, northbound lane closure for water main and paving work. Keeping you moving with Time Saver Traffic, I'm Chris Lofgren.
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Little Big Town hits Sir Cove next week, and I've got tickets for you. 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
10: More clouds roll in tonight for a night that'll be mostly cloudy. Low temperatures are expected to hang in the lower 60s Thursday morning as light winds develop overnight. Thursday will be partly sunny to mostly cloudy, though we'll still warm toward the middle and upper 80s. Can't rule out a passing shower or a weak storm in the afternoon either. From the 1011 Severe Weather Center, I'm meteorologist Jessica Blum.
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Froggy 98 with Thomas Rhett after all the bars are closed. Thomas Rhett going to be at CHI in Omaha not too far from now. Like, October really isn't that far away. We're halfway through the year just about. Like, literally, next week, we're halfway through the year. CHI, October 24th, Thomas Rhett, and we've got tickets for you at Froggy981.com.

Groggy is broadcasting from the John Henry's Plumbing, Heating, Air, and Electrical Studio, where we have it set to a balmy 64 degrees in order to keep the audience captivated and awake. KFGE Milford Lincoln. Froggy 98.

Jelly Roll with Liar on Froggy 98. So are you keeping up with this Mackenzie Schirilla case? Well, I mean, I guess it's not really a case anymore because it's a done deal. She's been locked up where she deserves to be. But did you see the documentary Crash on Netflix? There's also Mean Girls on Hulu. And now it's like all these text messages keep coming out. So girl, look, that's all I can say. She's exactly where she should be.

0: Augie and the Lincoln Airport are giving away a family four-pack to the Haymarket Park Banana Ball Game. A banana ball block party in the rail yard on June 4th.
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0: 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A banana ball block party in the rail yard. 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
9: More clouds roll in tonight for a night that'll be mostly cloudy. Low temperatures are expected to hang in the lower 60s Thursday morning as light winds develop overnight. Thursday will be partly sunny to mostly cloudy, though we'll still warm toward the middle and upper 80s. Can't rule out a passing shower or a weak storm in the afternoon either. From the 10-11 Severe Weather Center, I'm meteorologist Jessica Blum.
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It is Luke Combs' Beer Never Broke My Heart on Froggy 98. Congratulations, Bailey Zimmerman. He picked himself up an award this past weekend. You know, this past weekend was the 52nd AMAs, the American Music Awards. Bailey, along with Big X the Plug, picked up Country Song of the Year.

Low Cash with Hometown Home on Froggy 98. Did you know that Cody Johnson has like a YouTube channel? Right? It's called Chasing Legends. And on this YouTube channel, he's going to be posting about this 10-day hunting trip that he just took to Atlanta. And he took down a grizzly bear. He's going to be posting videos, photos, and stuff like that. He became an avid hunter last September when he took out like this really massive, special kind of ram. I don't know anything about it, but some fans are split on the fact that he took out a grizzly.

Froggy 98 and Dylan Scott. So just a couple more weeks, because, you know, we officially hit June. What is it, on Monday? So just a couple more weeks, she's going to be at Pinnacle Bank Arena, and you've got a chance to get tickets on our website. 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
1: 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It's a nonprofit festival, and we're going to be getting in on the festivities of this festival at Tower Square, 13th and P, from 10 until noon. You've got all day to check out the activities, the demos, information about local nonprofits. 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